0: want you to sing along with us, if you would, please. Could you give us some house lights, Martin?
1: Martin? Oh, good luck.
0: All right, let's do this. All right. Hey! Can't hear you, the band's too loud. Keep it up. Lovely. Right. Now, if you do us this favor, all you people down here, don't do a thing. Nothing. You can clap your hands up. Help them out. Like just the balcony. Just sing along with us, if you would. Sing on and on and on. Here we go. We'll try. On and on and on. Just you. Okay. Think you can do better than that, eh? I reckon. Your turn. On and on. Give you the benefit of the doubt because you weren't prepared and they knew what to do. So it's your turn. Here we go. Come on. Pelt down on them. All right. On and on and on. Much better. Again. On and on and on. Your go. Big one. Show them up. On and on.

Would you just do it by yourself, please? Come on, then. Easy one, just on and on and on. Come on, try it. Ready? Here we go. On and on and on. Oh, dear, she fell asleep last night. We did try to get her involved, though. You're a good girl, you're all right. Everyone, just one time. Oh, here we go.

the snare drum. Beat it. We'd like you to sing just three words after we do, please. The words heaven and hell. And I'll do one for you first so you know exactly where it comes. It's quite easy, but we need your love and power. You've got to do it with a lot of strength. Here's the example.

knowing you were going to be this fantastic, we didn't tell you the other surprise. Not only are we filming this one, but our next album will be, finally, a live album from Black Sabbath.